class. How are you today? Ready to learn? Get your books out and turn to page 46. In the last lesson, we talked about the fact that in the UK, people drive on the other side of the road. That

the piano, playing the same old melodies. The late night crowd was wild and loud, but then a shot at

I still remember the piano playing the same old melodies. 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